city. Down that street about a half a mile. And all her friends tell her she's so pretty. She'd be a whole lot prettier if she smiled once in a while.

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It seems like everybody's got a plan. It's kinda like Nash.

0: 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It's Barry Can't Swim, Dance, Dance, Dance, power playing on Novum FM.
1: This is a game. Whatever I play to you, you play back to me. 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

Play your didgeridoo, blue. 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All together now, time.